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0: He just went through a tour of Western Canada, and at one time he wanted to get Jeff Beck and Keith Moon in his band. That was George Thorogood and Who Do You Love? It's CP joining you this morning. Well, after years of speculation and a furious few months of screen tests and deal-making, Marvel unveiled its X-Men cast on Friday night, and the movie is going to star Sadie Sink, who appears in Spider-Man A Brand New Day as Jean Grey, plus Kit Connor as Cyclops, Christopher Abbott as Professor X, Samara Weaving, who will play Emma Frost, Indy Navarrett as Rogue, and Maya Boyd as Storm. But the biggest news is that Adam Driver is going to be cast as the villain, Mr. Sinister. The film is set for release on May 5th, 2028. Now, apparently, Marvel tried to get Adam Driver for years. I guess they finally achieved their goal.
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The unmistakable voice of Darby Mills with the headpins just one more time on CFNR. Thank you for joining me this morning. I'm CP. We'll talk about technology getting better.

0: Van the Man, he keeps coming out with new music. Every year he puts out a new album. He's like 80 now. That was Van Morrison, Domino. It's CP with you. And now, also with me, is Rob Peel from Hoskins, Ford & Smithers. Hey, Rob.
1: Hey, age is just a number.
0: It is. It certainly is.
1: But you know what? My response is, hey, numbers are important, right?
0: Well.
1: Your phone number, your social insurance number, you know, the number on the price of the vehicle.
0: Yeah, and the other number is on my birth certificate. My back tells me that.
1: There we go, yeah. Anyway, the numbers have been reduced here in terms of pricing with Ford employee pricing continuing, and here we are on the second half of August already, and boy, what a beautiful blue sky day here under the blue oval here at Hoskins Ford. Absolutely gorgeous day looking at the lineup on the front line, our 26s, and you know, before long we'll be getting 27s coming in, but the 26s right now, all Ford employee priced. You pay what we pay, wholesale pricing on all our 26 models that we have in stock here, and final settlements and clear out pricing on a few remaining 2025. So whether it be Super Duty or F-150s or Mavericks, boy, a lot of people are really pretty excited about the Maverick. It's a good seller, as are the Bronco Sports. 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So at your convenience, let us know what you're looking for now and in the future, and we're always happy to serve here at Hoskins Ford, Frontage Road, Yellowhead Highway, East Gateway to Smithers.
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2: Yelts, Kobe Smith, Kilasa Nugwa. Most of Summerland was able to return home yesterday, cutting the numbers of evacuees across the province tenfold. Just 2,200 residents remain under evacuation orders, although around 24,000 are on alerts. With the fires start slowing down for the rest of the country, most of Canada's federal wildfire fighting services are now deployed in B.C. As for B.C., there are about 130 active wildfires, and just under 50 of those are classified as out of control. There was a new fire just north of Terrence yesterday, but crews had it contained within a few hours. Some smoke from that is expected to roll in and out of the city today. No out-of-control wildfires are currently burning in the Northwest or Prince George Fire Centers. Ottawa had hoped the recently passed Bill C-14 would help to prevent the recent rise in internet outages inked to copper thieves. It raises the penalties for theft or vandalism impacting critical services from just a small fine up to 10 years in prison. But there's been two more Northwest outages owing to copper thieves since it passed last month. RCMP have to date have been unable to find any of the suspects responsible for the last three outages to even charge them. In April, the Senate recommended a task force to be created specifically to tackle the thieves. Skeena MLA Clarate had issued a similar asks for more redundance in the region. Work is underway to develop secondary lines along Highway 37 and 97, but those are years in the making with few updates. Copper thieves have also cut services in Manitoba, Saskatchewan, and the territories in recent years. Canada and U.S. are both claiming victory in a new trade deal that averted crushing 50% tariffs. Prime Minister Mark Carney says the new deal reinforces and builds on Canada's existing trade advantages with the U.S. He's set to brief the cabinet on the deal this afternoon before hopping on a virtual meeting with Canada premiers. U.S. President Donald Trump announced a three-day pause on his latest tariffs late last night, just hours before they were to take effect. With thousands of evacuees returning to Okanagan, the province is suggesting a simple way to support them without traveling, just by B.C. Much of B.C.'s farm goods, wineries, and breweries are located in the region, particularly in Summerland area, to support thousands of local jobs and are out of the region's biggest industries. The easiest way to look for products and stores is to check for the Buy B.C. label. At restaurants, bars, and pubs, you can also specifically ask for products from Summerland or the Okanagan. Particularly in Summerland, MLA Amelia Boltby is urging residents who want to support the region to do that rather than travel to it for now. That's the news to the hour. We're going to take a break and be right back with the sports and weather.
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